0: New York has always known how to welcome the world and how to put on a show. New York knows legends and history, rallies and rivalries, and how to make some noise. We know flavor, fashion,
1: welcome to the show,
0: power and passion. And we know spectacular awaits us all. The U.S. Open, spectacular awaits.

The love affair between Football Club Barcelona and the Netherlands has involved many great figures, and Frank Rijkaard is undoubtedly one of them. The Dutch coach touched down at the Camp Nou in the summer of 2003, his mission to get Barcelona back on track after 4 years without a title. The signing of Ronaldinho in his first season proved to be a turning point.

Barca finished second in La Liga and after seven fruitless years stormed the Santiago Bernabeu to see off their rivals. The club might have failed to win a trophy, but the fans were once again believing in their team. Rijkaard's second year at the Camp Nou began with a thumping victory over Real Madrid, a sign of things to come as his side went on to enjoy a fabulous season and finally got their hands on the Liga title again. A season later, the Rijkaard era reached its zenith. A 3-0 win at the Santiago Bernabeu ended with the Madrid fans applauding Ronaldinho, a moment that goes down in the history of El Clásico. That same season, the Catalan club were once again crowned Liga champions and won the second Champions League in their history. The Dutch coach's final two seasons with Barcelona had their ups and downs. He failed to win any more Clásicos, and under his charge, the team were unable to gain any further titles. After 5 years and having got the club back to the top, Frank Rijkaard and Football Club Barcelona went their separate ways at the end of the 2007-08 season.

0: All these years later, seems we find ourselves at the crossroads. The question is, are we still headlining material?
1: You got another hit cooking?
2: This song needs you.
3: How you doing? I can't imagine how you must be feeling.
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5: 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Sad dad.
6: The story's changed when dad changed.
7: 裏切り者には罰を与えなければならない。始めよう。王様。王女捕らえろ。戦いをやめなさい。武器を置き、話し合おう。現実を受け入れろ。目の前を見ろ。
8: Come on in.
9: So what do you want this job?
8: I just really enjoy being a housemaid.
9: The job is mostly cleaning, organizing, some light cooking.
10: Hello.
9: Millie's gonna be living with us. She'd be part of the family.
11: الدوري الإسباني

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Empty your mind. Just be. 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Too fast for fear. 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They think the story is written. 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
1: Ladies and gentlemen, we pause to remember His Majesty King Harald V of Norway, who passed away today, who passed away on the 28th of August. His state funeral took place today in Norway. King Harald was a deeply respected and beloved figure and a lifelong supporter of Norwegian sport. As we honor his life and his many years of service to Norway, we kindly ask everyone in the stadium to join us in a moment of silence in his memory.
2: Und liebe Fußballfans, da möchten wir Sie auch noch um einen Moment der Stille bitten, in Gedenken an die Opfer der Tragödie, die sich Ende August in Nepal ereignet hat.
1: Wir ber også at deres tanker går til minne om ofrene for tragedien som fant sted i Nepal i slutten av august.

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1: Five lights. Eyes forward. Empty your mind. Just breathe. Right here. Nothing exists but five lights. Calm within the chaos. A fraction, a shift, and the world comes undone. Empty your mind. Just be. Beneath the helmet, within the machine, a human on the edge. Too fast for fear. Greatness measured in milliseconds. Immortality at the straight's end. They think the story is written. It's not. Not yet. So eyes forward. Empty your mind. Drive.

0: After winning their first ever treble, Football Club Barcelona made one of their riskiest signings ever in the summer of 2009. Samuel Eto'o, who until then had been the first choice centre forward at the club, was replaced by Zlatan Ibrahimovic.
1: I'm here to win and I will do my best for it.
2: There's a chance for Ibrahimovic, and what a superb finish from the Swedish striker. Not even 2 minutes gone.
0: It only took Ibrahimovic 5 matches to justify his signing. He scored in all of them and confirmed he was more than just an ordinary striker.
3: And he doesn't miss this one. 5 goals in 5 games.

0: An injury cut a magnificent start to the season short for the Swede, who was about to face his first El Clasico match against Real Madrid that just happened to coincide with the Football Club Barcelona Foundation's 110th anniversary. Pep Guardiola didn't want to risk, and Ibrahimovic started out on the bench. The two giants of Spanish football were competing for first place in the competition, but it was Manuel Pellegrini's team that dominated on the pitch.
1: Kaká, looking to take on Piqué. Kaká, can he go all the way? Kaká! Vales has made a brilliant save! That really looked like being the first of the night.
0: Guardiola launched Plan B at the start of the second half. Ibra had 40 minutes to help his team. Real Madrid was still lying in wait.
1: Higuain's going to carry his run forward. Gonzalo Higuain! He's cut inside Higuain! Oh, Puyol! Spectacular defending once again from the Barcelona captain.
0: But just 5 minutes after taking to the pitch, Ibrahimovic took advantage of his first opportunity to put his team ahead.
1: Here is Ibrahimovic. Can he? Oh, Zlatan has scored for Barcelona! They say he's not a big match player, but there, Zlatan Ibrahimovic.
0: It was one of the most spectacular goals in the history of El Clasico matchups, which ended up making Football Club Barcelona victorious and putting the team in first place. This was the standout moment in Ibrahimovic's short story with the club, which only lasted a season. Leo Messi's tremendous influence on Barca's attack cut the Swedes' dream of triumphing with Barcelona short, despite being crowned the hero of the only El Clasico game he played in his career.

0: comes out to Toni Kroos. Kroos with the shot, and they're back in Real Madrid at 2-1. Toni Kroos.
1: The name Toni Kroos occupies a prestigious place in the illustrious history of Real Madrid.
2: Square to Kroos, who tries a typical Toni Kroos finish. That is sheer quality from the German.
1: Sporting the number 8 shirt for 10 seasons, the German gained the respect and admiration of everyone across Europe, thanks to his legendary talent, elegance and commitment. Alongside Luka Modric and Casemiro, Kroos formed one of the best midfields in the history of the game.

0: His transfer to Real Madrid was confirmed in July of 2014. The midfielder would eventually become the seventh foreigner with most appearances for the club. With five Champions Leagues and four La Liga titles to his name, fans and media alike labelled him as the greatest German footballer in the club's history. Kroos has always stood out as a master creator and for being the brains behind the inception of a move which, on numerous occasions, ended up being a goal for Madrid.
1: Cuts it back for Ronaldo!
0: He provided 70 assists in La Liga throughout his career.
2: Kroos returning it. Vinicius in the area. Can he make the right choice?
0: Three of them came against Barcelona, including a key one in the 2019-20 season, which opened the scoring in a vital title encounter. And he wasn't only a creator. When the ball fell to Kroos on the edge of the area, it spelled trouble for the opposition.
2: Space for the German, drives one in! What a goal from Toni Kroos off the underside of the crossbar!
0: In La Liga alone, the German faced Barcelona 19 times, winning on 9 occasions and even scoring at the Real Alfredo de Stefano during the now distant pandemic.
2: It's Kroos, takes a deflection and it's 2-0 to Real Madrid.
0: His career at the Bernabeu, his mastery dictating play and his countless trophies throughout the 10 seasons in which he was a regular starter for Real Madrid have made Kroos a legend of world football and, of course, a legend of El Clásico.

0: of 16.
1: Strap yourselves in, everyone. The noise is phenomenal.
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7: 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And there ends a World Cup classic.
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9: The end of the road for the great Ronaldo.
10: This feels special. It's De Ketelaere. The American dream fizzles out.
11: 2-0! And of course it's Lionel Messi! Oh my word! I've seen it all now! It's saved! And it's all over!
12: The 2026 World Cup is down to its last 8 teams.
13: Hopefully we will get a World Cup blockbuster here.
12: Truly a scene and a soundtrack to stir the senses. The 2026 World Cup is down to its last 4 nations. Awkward for Digne, Laval's got over, penalty.
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12: The day a planet stops for a game. The final of the 23rd World Cup. Lamar Torres! Fernandes is walking. Oh, what a save! We head to extra time. Petey Williams! Oh, Martinez again!
15: بطولة العالم للفورمولا 1، جائزة إسبانيا الكبرى،